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1: I told her everything, kept no secrets. 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We were invisible.

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1: 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I hate you, I hate you, I hate you, but I was just kidding myself. 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

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I've seen tricks like this before. I've been shaken to the core.

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1: 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Before we learned our truth too late.